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0: повече хитове през целия ден до скъсване. City Weekend.
1: If you don't like something, change it. If you don't like your job, quit. If you don't have enough time, stop watching TV.

Nouvece muzică prez weekend. Party don't stop, party don't stop. City Weekend. Let's get the party started. See you at the bar, you was hardly talking. That's when I knew that your heart was starring. Friends to lovers need a part to star in. Like, wait, babe, let me

0: 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Сега. Сиси лято.
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1: Yo, this is Sean Park.
2: Hi, this is Tove Lo.
1: You know what it is, yo.
0: Radio City.